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0: I'm going to go to the house.
1: The house, when I go, Mama, to go. What is this? All right, yeah, who got no moon? Funnish, I don't know, who got no moon? Who pops it? How far did you get that ball? She, yeah, sis.
3: Yeah,
1: yeah, sis. Yeah, I'm going to go to the house.
4: Amen, prophet. Get again, Tatile, live Tuba. 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

0: Good morning, and just like that, we are back at it like we never left. The time now is 11 minutes past 6 o'clock, and it is about that time where we say easy on a Sunday on Inanda 88.4 FM. With myself, it's Felicia Blumentulu, and I am not riding solo.
1: As usual.
0: Good morning, pretty lady.
1: Good morning, my pretty hand. How you doing?
0: I'm good. How you doing?
1: Your usual suspects are back on air.
0: Yes, I love it. I love it.
1: Easy on a Sunday. I'm definitely taking you on a ride between six till nine. So stay tuned, man. We have a lot coming up, a lot of fun packed with you, especially on topics that we have. Want to engage with you, so make sure that you also interact with us on our WhatsApp line. Be there as well on our social media platforms, on Inanda 88.4. So
0: All the way until 9 o'clock. So whether you're getting ready to go to work, you're getting ready to go to church, you're going to school, or wherever it is you're going, no one else has to see, guys, I'm chilling. Like, anybody got time for anything? Sunday, wami. So I'm going to do that. So just have us in the background. Remember, you can catch us on www.nandafm.co.za. That's streaming us live. You can also download the app if we can get Android on Google Play Store. And then you can find us on Facebook on Inanda 88.4 FM updates. That's where you can catch us, and you can catch us on our WhatsApp line on 0687649969, where we do nothing but chill, play good music, and have some fun banter. That's how we do it, right, Zama?
1: Yeah, my loving. That's how we do it. So let's get
0: on
1: to this.
0: Anyway, enough yapping from us. Let us do Indisi Zeli, which is a good music. And it's Sunday, so who wants to just be yapping so early in the morning? The time is 13 minutes past the hour, 6 o'clock. Enjoy some Benjamin Dube. Eti Agavumi.

0: Good morning to you. If you've just joined us, it's Kati. It's 24 minutes past the hour of 6 o'clock and you're still tuned in to Inanda 88.4 FM. The name of the show is Easy on a Sunday with myself. It's Felicia Blumenthule alongside Miss
1: Zama Nandiamgati.
0: Good morning. How are you doing, Zama?
1: I'm good, good. I'm very good. And how are you doing?
0: I'm good. How was your week?
1: I was checking on you off air, but hey, how was your week? Because yo, we have Musabenz that takes the most from us.
0: Yes.
1: It's good to check in.
0: Like every now and again.
1: Week was good. It was really good emotionally, spiritually, mm-hmm. as well as psychologically, because give it a lot. So it's important to just check in, be mm-hmm. kind as well.
0: Yes.
1: So it is a Sunday. Sifafazo
0: moya. Yes.
1: I love it. And how was your week?
0: It was good. It was really good. It was actually a pretty good week. Obviously, but I'll joke on my setbacks here.
1: Hi, Felicia. I hope you didn't do anything I would
0: do. Unfortunately. No. Everything was above board. Everything was PG-13.
1: Oh, okay. Yes. All right. Mlaleli. Clock that. PG-13.
0: Anyway, let us get right into it. Right about now, it is our motivational corner where we basically give you the verse of the day. Because motivation comes and goes and it fades, but izwi and the verse and the word remains forever because it is basically ukuphila kwethu. And my verse of the day, namhlanje, it is taken from Psalms 103, verse 1 to 5. And it goes as follows. Bless and affectionately praise the Lord, O my soul, and all that is within me. Bless his holy name. Bless and affectionately praise the Lord, O my soul, and do not forget any of his benefits, who forgives all your sins, who heals all your diseases, who redeems your life from the pit, who crowns you with loving kindness and tender mercies, who satisfies your years with good things, and your youth is renewed like the soaring eagle.
1: Unjalo ngezulu nje ilithi mbonke uJehova
0: umphefumulo wami.
1: Yebo, ngoba wena ubuyisela ubusha bami njengokuzi. Yes, bafethu, ishimungalazi izilenkosi angazi uthila ngani, ngoba at the end of the day noma sekuthi usulele, it's the last word you get abakufundela lona.
0: Hey, and
1: so
0: uyacabanga.
1: So it's imperative. I always encourage especially umuntu esifazane ophila ngezwi laNkulunkulu ukuthi aka aphile ngalo, but akholelwe kulona as well, because there's no use uthi uyalazi but you don't believe in it, because there's a huge difference. There's this motivator each and every day. Omunye wazobuza ukuthi do motivation still work? I was like, I think it does, because you wouldn't be fighting so hard to be where you are and to get where you want to be if you weren't motivated by the people that you see in front of you, and also the people that you interact with. Because by association, you get to see ukuthi uNkulunkulu uyakususa la ukhona, akubeke la ofisa ukuba khona, just by association. Ngoba ngeke uhambe ne gang engekho right, and then you think when I wait also bizo ngengelosi.
0: That's true. Birds of the same feather. Yeah.
1: So,
0: what is your verse for today?
1: Man, I think it's gonna be okay. Wait, let me go back to the one that I read yesterday, so that
0: Gizolfunda. Okay, while you do that, let us go back into music. Enjoy some Olimnango. Etsi liyabasebenzela. Just the way that Uzama has said, you know what? You need the word. Enjoy.

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2: The department will embark on a province-wide stakeholder consultation and capacity building program across all districts of KwaZulu-Natal. Through these engagements, the department will directly engage with funded and unfunded NPOs to explain how the sector funding policy will work, to also outline the requirements and expectations under the new funding framework and prepare organizations for the migration process. Other strategic consultation with the NPO sector leadership is pursued at executive level, led by the head of department, Mr. Onke Menzekabasia.
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3: Well, we see a growing role for us in agriculture by working with agricultural unions and societies like AgriSA, AgBiz, GrainSA, through our entity Infrastructure South Africa to try and improve rural infrastructure, which allows farmers to get their goods to market quicker and more costly.
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4: He maintains his innocence in relation to those particular charges, and he feels that only the court are going to be in a position to vindicate him in relation to those particular charges. So he is willing to actually put his case before the court, and it is clear that instead of his charges being properly investigated and, you know, determining the truthfulness in those particular charges, he is actually shocked that he was the one who was being investigated instead.
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5: Oil and gas we lost as of today in this energy crisis is bigger than all three major energy crises put together in the history. But every country will be affected from that. There will be a time loss, there will be differences. No country, but no country is immune.
6: Ukuzinakekela kuwumkhuba okuthatha isinyathelo sokuthuthukisa impilo yakho. 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
10: It's that time of the year where people are scrambling for cuddles or taking out their coats. 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T's and C's applying.
0: 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Izwi lethu kuphela elindizi laphezulu. Uhlokokhozi ngelomoya igagasi. I-vibe yethu. 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

0: Good morning, lovers and lover guys. If you have just joined us, you are not too late. You are not too late. Welcome, welcome, welcome, welcome to you. You are still tuned in to Inanda 88.4 FM with myself. It's Felicia Blumenduli alongside Mrs. Zamama Mgadi.
1: Zamankema. Yes, we're chilling in your mental corner today where we talk about family matters.
0: Yes.
1: All about family matters and mental health. We're talking about Ndabentle Mbambo. Am I correct?
0: Yes, well, we're talking with Ndabentle Mbambo. Yes. Because we all know that May is Mental Health Awareness Month. And then

0: What, let us dive into it and just find out what is mental health and what is mental health when it comes to the home and family setting. Mr. Ntabetle Wakambabo, good morning and welcome to you, sir. Okay, wait, let's do that again. I did not hear you.
1: Oh, okay. Can you hear me now?
0: Yes, perfect.
1: Yeah, so good morning, Lapa Studio, and good morning, Mladen.
0: Good morning. So, Ntabetle, let us just dive right in towards what is going on here. Okay, there we go. In many black families, mental health is often dismissed as stress or just life. Why do you think these conversations are still difficult to have in a family setting and especially in the black community?
1: Well, okay, so we, number one, we need to understand that for many families, Sebo, survival has always been the priority. So emotional struggles were often seen as something that people simply had to endure quietly. There's also the fear of judgment, stigma, and sometimes a belief that talking about mental health is a sign of weakness. But the reality is that mental health affects many, and how we think, behave, communicate. You know, parents can relate sometimes, so that's why it's important that sometimes we sit them down and we talk so that they understand.
2: Yeah.
1: And they understand how you feel. So many times you talk so that they feel you. No. Sometimes when you try and talk to feel, but when you talk for people to understand how you feel, then they can at least try and relate to that. So because you gotta understand that the more we normalize healthy conversation, the more families can heal instead of suffering in silence.
2: So true. David, thank you. You mentioning that the more we talk about healing and also mental health in a family. I spoke to somebody a few days ago and they said something very interesting, that Abantu, they always make sure they show up healthily, but Kota, they fail to hide how they're feeling. So my next question will be, what are some of the signs, like silent signs, that I'm a family members who may be struggling with mental health and emotional health have, that may be, that may make them to seem strong? So we carry it well, however we also in corners we break down. So what are the silent signs?
1: Okay. Sometimes the strongest people are the ones suffering quietly. So signs can include maybe withdrawing from others, constant irritable or anger, sudden tiredness or lack of motivation, sleeping too much or too little, losing interest in things they used to enjoy. And also becoming emotionally distant or overwhelmed easily. Many people don't ask for help directly.
2: So true.
1: Their behavior often speaks before their words do. So that's what we have to remember. And a lot of people, that's why sometimes, specifically as men, because the suicide rate in men is very, very high. It's about 80%. The reason is, people are shocked because the person that used to laugh the most, that was so happy, is the one that takes it. But because they are the ones that are not finding it easy to ask for help. You know what I mean?
0: Directly, those statistics are actually quite insane. I feel like there definitely needs to be some sort of intervention, because I don't think that should be the case. Directly, how can parents create a safe space where children feel comfortable to talk about anxiety, pressure, sadness, or bullying? Because you always find that, Duguti, sometimes, I know I suffer from anxiety, and it's very hard for me to share that with my my family, because it's like, anxiety, what are you talking about?
2: Oh my God.
0: Like, what is that? You know? So obviously now that I'm older and more mature, I know how to deal and handle my anxiety. But for kids, primary school, high school, varsity, they suffer from these things, bullying, stress, cyberbullying, kuningi, and how can parents create a space that's safe enough for the kids to actually be able to come to them and be like, okay, asikhulume ngokuthi kwenzakalani kahle kahle empilweni yami currently.
1: Okay, so, you know, this is a very, very good question, right?
0: Mm-hmm.
1: So children open up when they feel safe from punishment, shame,
0: yeah,
1: and dismissal, you know.
0: Mm.
1: Parents can, you know, create this by maybe, I'll just, you know, share a few points.
0: Yeah.
1: If they listen calmly without overreacting, you know. It's easy sometimes when ingane ichaza, you can overreact. It's, hey, when, yabo, just stay calm, just listen. Yeah, but sometimes you don't need a lot. You just listen. Even if you don't understand, if you listen, the fact that you ulalelile, it makes a big difference with your life. Number two, taking children's feelings seriously. You need to also take children's feelings seriously. Yeah, but because you don't know what they're going through. And sometimes kids can't express or explain. That's why sometimes you find it when someone does something to a child, they scare them and say, hey, so if you look at the signs, you dismiss it as something, but they can't explain, so you need to also look at those behaviors, you know, asking questions instead of assuming. Ask questions, don't assume. Create a regular conversation, not only when there are problems. Always communicate. Communication should be a regular thing with the child.
0: Yeah.
1: Because it will provide an environment where I can talk about anything.
2: Yeah.
1: And like I said in the beginning, don't overreact to certain things. Absorb it. Hold your how you feel about things, even if one of us is wrong, and then try and explain in a way now we will understand it's okay, wrong land. And also leading with support before discipline. Okay, because a child should know that even when I'm struggling, home is still a safe place. And
0: true,
1: for some people home is not a safe place.
0: Mm.
1: So we also need to ensure that a child, if we know as good or was handlish, whatever a child's going through, find a specialist who can support the child, who can help the child, like psychologist or a therapist or whatever you have. So because it's important that you need to lose this.
2: Yeah. So true. With you mentioning ukuthi it's important ukuthi ingane ithole usizo, we find that also often that we as parents are as well, we are also broken. Yeah, well, we're carrying financial stress, unemployment stress, and also there is parenting pressure nje all at once. So how can we as families navigate in supporting each other emotionally through these difficult times? Because I heard you also mentioning that it's important to create a safe space where you also listen. And I know a line from my father who always says, it's important to listen with understanding rather than to rush and respond. So
1: yes,
2: it also makes you aware of the conversation you are about to have. And now I just want to find another way that we can also navigate, because abantu abaningi, they don't usually just go straight to it. So how can families find it easy to support each other through these times?
1: Okay. All right, so good question. So support begins with understanding that everyone is carrying something, you know. So one woman is carrying something. You need to understand that people are fighting battles that the other people don't see. You got some that you see them talking, and then we need to stop the stigma which is weak. So kuluma is just a way of releasing or whatever is a full. So families can be helped by maybe communicating honestly. Communicating, I should be honest. Checking in emotionally and not just practical. Check in, say, hey, how are you doing? You know, you know, something in the range, something as simple as that emotionally, reducing blame and criticism. Yeah, well, this is something very key. Abanye bethu, it's very difficult not to criticize or not to blame. Mm-hmm. So we need to try and reduce that. Also, we need to share my responsibility.

0: taxis were possible. Because of phone also want a person to an air, because sometimes some people are also encourage rest and emotional support. So when it's hard to come on and emotional, so sometimes people don't need solution immediately.
1: Mm.
0: Yeah, they need to feel that they are not carrying life alone.
1: Mm.
0: Yeah,
1: well, yeah.
0: So we need to ensure that.
1: I like the bent and gangway is cut. Lastly, we live in the digital age and social media makes many people feel behind in life. How can families help young people build confidence and protect their mental well-being from all these things that they see on social media on a daily basis?
0: Okay, first and foremost, I think families must just remind young people that social media often shows a highlight. It's not reality.
1: Mm.
0: It's not reality. Confidence grows when a child feels valued for who they are, not comparison or only validation. Because remember, comparison is a thief of joy.
1: True.
0: So if they keep focusing on that person doesn't have this thing, and then you see, because that's the whole essence of social media, is to make you feel like you have something that you don't.
1: Mm.
0: Yeah. So families, number one, can do this, Sebo. Encourage real life skills and hobbies. Ensure that, you know, you encourage real life skills and hobbies. Number two, limiting unhealthy comparisons. Yeah.
1: Mm.
0: So listen to good, hey, lost one ban. You know, when I was growing up, you know, sometimes my parents will say, hey, in the food, So we had a sit down and put them down and say, because I'm not that person.
1: Yeah.
0: Mm. So they got to understand because okay, that's wrong.
1: Mm.
0: Number three, spend quality time offline. Too many times you're online, you're on your phone, you're on the TV, you're on your laptop. Switch off. Be in reality where reality is.
1: Mm.
0: Yeah. Well, number five is speaking positively without identifying and self-worth. Okay? Provide self-worth. Tell yourself you're worthy. Tell yourself you're beautiful. You know, stand in the mirror. I mean, I tell myself in the mirror, hey, I'm handsome. Hey. Mm,
1: yeah.
0: Well, you must tell yourself because no one is gonna tell you.
1: Remember that.
0: Either there's two things that I learned is that either someone tells you your story about your life and you believe it, or you tell yourself your story about your life and you believe it. So you need to decide whether you believe in someone else's stories or your stories. Another thing is teaching young people that growth takes time. Guys, greatness takes time. I think since we live in this quick age, instant age, Ubuntu just wants instant gratification.
1: Mm.
0: Right? So there's nothing like that. So young people need to constant reminders that their value is not measured by followers, likes, or comments.
1: How can we get a hold of you if you want to keep in contact? Right.
0: People can find me on Edwin Bambo on TikTok and Instagram.
1: Yeah. All right. Thank you so much. We'll meet again same time, same place next week. Right now, let us go into news.

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1: It is a lot of money to house an inmate per day. So we are talking about the millions here. And we have to remember that other foreign national offenders, they are still on the court roll. So there's a probability that this number will grow. So we have to do something as a matter of agent in terms of trying to decrease offender population by trying to negotiate with the foreign countries so that they can take the responsibility of those offenders. And the other important issue here is that if we use our resources as much as we are having a problem of unemployment in South Africa and we are spending millions on foreign and national offenders, what are we going to benefit from them? Because when they are released from correctional center, they might take the skill that they receive from our centers back to their countries.
0: Angiphethe lezi ngoluthi kusho nomuntu oyedwa kwalimali abahlanu ngesikhathi kutholana phezulu ababhikishi kanye ke nabezinhlaka zezokuphepha ezweni lase-Anjuana embhikishweni kohlose ke ukulwa ke nokwenyuka kwentengo yamafutha. 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

0: Jaheim, fabulous. The time now is 14 minutes past 7 o'clock. Welcome to the second hour of the show. If you've just joined us, you're tuned in to Inanda 88.4 FM with myself. It's Felicia Bloom Ntuli along. My beautiful co-host, Mrs. Zama Mgadi.
1: Hello, my baby.
0: How are you doing, my beautiful?
1: I'm very good. Good morning, if you've just joined us. Time now is 7:14, and it's a Sunday, 17 May 2026, on a Sunday.
0: Yes. You're definitely most welcome to get in touch with us on 068-764-9969. But roundabout now, it's my favorite feature of the show, where we say, what is on your playlist? Where we say, Mita to Oxy. Let us know what you listen to. Let us know what you like to hear on a Sunday, on a Monday, on a Tuesday, whatever the day of the week is. But just WhatsApp us now on 0687649969, and then maybe next week we could be playing your songs. And today someone did exactly just that. They said they were going to be anonymous, and the message goes a little like this. Uti, hey guys, I just wanted to send some love and say how much I genuinely enjoy listening to the show every Sunday. Oh, thank you. We appreciate that. Thank you for making my Sundays a little more interesting, relaxing, and enjoyable. This, there's just something about the music, the conversations, and the laughter, and the overall energy of the show that makes the morning feel lighter and more positive. Ah, we love to hear that. I love to hear that. Whether I'm cleaning, driving, cooking, breakfast, or just laying in bed, taking it easy, the show always feels good, like good company and great way to start the day. You guys have such a natural vibe on air. Oh, things I love to hear. And it is, and it honestly feels like listening to a friend.
1: Aw, man, so
0: yeah, sweet.
1: Why did you have to be anonymous?
0: Yes, on a Sunday. Thank you. And then she goes on to say, thank you for the effort you put into keeping us entertained and connected every weekend. Please keep doing what you do.
1: Oh, man.
0: You know what? We are definitely going to do that. And the songs that they have requested this morning is Unai McKay with Utando Nemali. And then the second song is Heat. And then let's see. The last song, we're going to come back and tell you what.

0: 24 minutes past 7 and you still tuned in to Inanda 88.4 FM. And we are deep within what's on your playlist. Where we say, Mitato Ox, let us know what is on your playlist. And how do you do that? You're wondering, what's Haibo Nami? I can actually request for my songs to play on air. Yes, you can. All you need to do is simply send us a WhatsApp on 068-764-9969 and request 3 songs and accompany them with a little message. You can wish someone a happy birthday. You can wish your loved one a happy anniversary. Whatever floats your boat, we are here to...
1: We can help you.
0: Yeah.
1: We can help you. What's on your playlist? Like, okay. You can try.
0: I don't know.
1: You can try.
0: I don't know. Well, anonymous and I'm Shanji. I'll say, hey guys, I just...
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4: Kingdom Mondays with Major Prophet DK Smear, Umatauzeni, Yazisa, Abalaleli, Gangina Balandeli Basembusweni, Uguti, Umprofeti, Usangan Umkubelexeni, Sungo 2 get 3 exeni, Besuting Gasoto, Angan 4 get 5 exeni, Jala Mole Bili, Usiatola Esangro House Office, number 421, Anton Lebede Street, Guga Umbuso Wotwa, Gemini Ningwale, Gamsona 079-6551-813, 079-6551-813.
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6: Wabungo 2015, uThemba wabetha namajita Brian. 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Selfie, umxhaso semthethweni wa-Comrades Marathon.
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1: You know those days when it's freezing, the geyser doesn't work, and another water pipe burst, and traffic has you saying, yeah. 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

0: Monica for You I Will. Good morning and welcome to the second hour of the show. It's Kati Manje as 7:45. You tuned into Inanda at 8.4 FM. And the name of the show is Easy on a Sunday with myself. It's Felicia Bloom Dooley alongside
1: Zamam Gadi. So as we get right into it, because we're about to
0: Uzama is going to tell us what our topic for the day is. Namhlanje, what is it that is receiving data?
1: Yeah. So our topic, namhlanje, I think wonke umuntu kahle kahle has a struggle when it comes to this, the power of alignment or ukuphambanisa the power of alignment nenhlanhla. So I just want us to go dive into it and also understand and realize ukuthi the power of alignment, whether it's spiritually or work environment, etc. Do you really believe in this notion? Or nje sicabanga ukuthi ngivuke ngathi namhlanje cha nginenhlanhla, not because I'm aligned with this. Akuyona into ebengidalelwe yona namhlanje ukuthi yenzeke inhlanhla yami nje. So because abantu abaningi, they get into spaces and they don't acknowledge or recognize ukuthi no man, it's I was aligned. Ngisuke from point A to point B and I'm actually on Z now because I was aligned ukuthi ngiqale ngifunde lokhu before ngifike la. 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So do you really believe in the notion of power of alignment, or umuntu athi nje no, I mean inhlanhla ngiyihlakaniphele vele nje mina. So if you do, or if you have something to say, you can also hit us up on our WhatsApp line, which is 0687649969. Tell us what you think and how you feel about this.
0: All right, so let us know. But for now, while you think about us, while you ponder on us, let us get back into some music. Nango Usjava featuring Jesse Clegg with Kuye. Good morning.
1: My favorite.

0: And we're still at it. The time now is 10 to 8. You can most definitely get in touch with us on 0687649969. You're still tuned into Inanda at 8.4 FM. The name of the show is Easy on a Sunday. I actually want to play a voice note la from Mama Hlambisa. Let's see.
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0: Thank you. Amen. Thank you, Mahlambisa. If you also want to let us know, what are you up to this beautiful Sunday? Are you going to church? Or are you just going to chill and be like, you know what? I'm listening to you, ladies. You can definitely do that on 068-764-9969. But for now, you know what? Let us just go back to some music.

0: That was Dania Daves featuring Mawelele Olasbali. Oh wow. Abafana bakwazi ukusinikeza umusic. Wakuba semathandweni. I guess if you don't relate, but hey, let's move on right to it. The power of alignment is our topic for today. Do you really believe, Wuti, everything that has happened in your life is power of alignment, or it's just luck? Like, how do you hlukanisa it? Good labor, we in Lena was power of alignment because Sipila is cutting way right now, isn't it? We just see them on social media and we believe, oh man, yeah, no, people work hard. People work hard to be where they are, so they are actually aligned. Laba corner. So, how do you think when Mubuga, Jingamanji, Lau corner, were you actually there by luck or were you actually there by alignment? Let's get to it.
1: Let us know on 0687649969. But while you think about it, let us go back to some music. Good morning. It's 3 minutes till the hour. Let's see. Shaka Lombili.

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2: Oh, it's quite surprising because each and every patient need to adhere to their prescription. You know that it's individualized, so you cannot share because the tests, when they come back, they are individualized. So you need to stick to your doses will be different from the other patient, and you need to take your treatment up until it's complete. And when you come back to us, you are reassessed and you are given medication. So you can't be sharing medication, it's wrong, and selling or stockpile or medication is quite wrong as well. So we're going to have to go to those areas because we have an element of wellness in the department which is spearheaded by the MEC. We will then have to unleash the program that we undertake.
1: Masihlabela phambili sithola olutho amaphoyisa asesifundazweni saseMpumalanga asedalelwe ukuthi ke phela ke osolwa ke ngokuba ungqondongqondo ezigamekweni zokuzingelwa kubulawe obhejane lodutshulwa washona izolo obesindeke esihlakalweni sokudutshulwa ngempelasonto eyedlule. 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
3: It is reported that a white bucky with two occupants stopped outside this business premises, and two suspects who are males, they jumped out of their bucky and they approached the victim who was sitting with other people here inside at the business premises. So he saw them approaching and he tried to run away. They followed him and they fired several shots at him, and he was fatally shot and he was certified dead here at the crime scene. The modus operandi is the same because a week ago the very same that the deceased was shot and injured here at his business premises. So again he was approached by one suspect who fired a shot at him.
1: Ngiphethe lezi ngoluthi iphini likamangameli wezwe laseBotswana uNdaba Nkosinathi Ralathe usechazeke lo bengumongameli wakulelazwe phambilini uFestus Mogae njengomuntu obeziqhatshwa ngokuba komAfrika futhi ke zihlonipha. 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
4: He carried himself with restraint, with gratitude, with discipline, and with an enduring appreciation for the simple things in life.
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3: 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Uhlokokhozi ngelomoya igagazi. Ivibe yethu.
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Good morning, good morning, good morning. It is the third and final hour of the show. You're still tuned in to Inanda 88.4 FM. And the name of the show is Easy on a Sunday. It's Kati Manje. It's 13 minutes past the hour of 8 o'clock. And you know what time it is. It is time for us to get

0: serious. Is Kati Somteto, our legal corner with Mr. MJ Zondo. And today, see, basically, see, last week of evicting tenants. Who is allowed to evict tenants? And what do you do when a tenant refuses to pay rent? Ugutaibo. Nangu gelani strashi sa mistrashi leguamigota. Arasafunu kwaki rent. We are bia izaba. Uti hai angna mali. This, that. Isimo somnoto. We are small. Sinjani landlord. Who can evict a tenant? What must you consider before evicting a tenant? And what do you need to take into consideration before you actually do evict a tenant? Mr. MJ Zonda, good morning and welcome to you, sir.
1: Good morning. Basagas Montasel, Siabonga.
0: Last week, and Sabonuguti, it's quite broad. And let's just break it down week by week. Okay, Nango, landlord, Lao, Upegan, and then Abateguti, okay, Susan Zanjan, Lomutulo, Arasafon Gun Kokela, and this is a business getting Uguti in Genzimal, and Nansayan Zimal and Goma, Arasaikoki renti. I need to pay the bills, but Araikoki any renti in order for me to be able to pay the bills. Genzanjani, must think it's okay, as we've seen, let's go our separate ways.
1: Yes. No, this is an interesting topic. Ngoba vele, like we said the last week, ukuthi there is a proliferation of black people into the business of renting with properties.
0: Yes.
1: Sekuthanda ukuthuma noma ukusimama ukuthi sibone abantu abamnyama bekuleli business lokurentisa ngezindlu.
0: Yes.
1: But ke lately did we knew ukuthi there are these challenges that people are going to confront. Ama challenges ukuthi abantu abama tenants they refusing to pay rent or ba default. In other words, abakhokhi on time. So the landlords are frustrated. They want to receive their monthly income ukuze bekwazi nabuthi beqhubeke nempilo yabo. Kodwa ke njengamanje sesifuna ukuthi sazi nomlandlord ufuna ukwazi ukuthi how what do I do legally ukuze ngikwazi ukuthi ngi-evict the tenant. So like we said last week, ngiyathanda sithi recap quickly ukuthi kufanele wena lendudu uqale unike utenant a calendar month notice.
0: Yes.
1: La khona usuku umtshela ukuthi ubudlelwane benginabo nawe ngiyabukhansela sekuphelile. And be hereby advised ukuthi you are given a calendar month notice to vacate from my premises. Failing which ngoba saying institute ama proceedings ngokwe PI Act noma ngokwe prevention of illegally eviction from an unlawful of occupation land act of 1999, act 50 of 1999. 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Say now the calendar month notice has left, iphelile inyanga, akaphumile lo mqashi noma lesi siqashi. 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From a legal point of view, kuthiwa la kukhona ke umthethi prevention of illegal eviction from an unlawful of occupation land act, lowathi ngikhuluma nawo act of 1999. 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
1: Yes.
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1: Okay.
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1: Okay.
0: So this person cannot be rendered homeless. Lo muntu ma ukuthi is an elderly person who has a family, family, so it's not also gonna be destitute. So his family or her family will take care of the muntu lo. Uma ukuthi we minor child, remember sizobe sifakile nomasipala laphayana, and the issues of minor children, the court is the upper guardian of all minor children, but over and above that there's no minor child without any legal guardian.
1: So yes,
0: the minor child must have relatives, so those relatives are gonna take care of the minor child. And also indaba yokuthi the relocation, that's an aspect ezodilwa umasipala.
1: Okay.
0: All you need to do as an owner of the property, which you must serve umasipala as well, notify umasipala with ama proceedings ukuthi abuyile enkantolo kuqhutsheka kanjani, all those things. Where the masipala ya opposite maga opposes, none of your business. So now the court, if it is satisfied with when njengokulindeleke ukuthi ukwenze as an owner of the land in terms of section 41 of the eviction act of the PI act, the court will then grant you order for eviction.
1: Okay.
0: So those are the preliminary or requisite step that you need to take as a landlord ukuze ukwazi ukuvicta utenant. So uzosibuza kulendoda ethi le mali esengichithile kubameli ngenze njani ngayo.
2: Yes.
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1: But then manje imali Mr. MJ, so now if this person can't pay rent and they haven't paid you for months on end, and then now you've taken them to court and all of that, and then now the court then goes and grants them, but okay, yes, now you didn't pay your landlord rent for months, and now they had to get into legal fees, and then now you still need to owe them lama legal fees, and then this person, can they not come back and say I don't have money, hence why I got ngingayikhokhi rent?
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1: some money okay
0: yes because as soon as it's caught the tenant is evicted granted the order of eviction
1: yes.
0: together with cost again uzobusa uyitholile order attaching ukuthi lama assets akanga wa remove ngeke kwazi ukuhamba naso izinto imbhede ama TV na yonke ama fridge yonke lento
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2: okay Mr. Zondo
0: yes.
2: What happens to me as umuntu oqashisayo as a landlord
0: yes.
2: If I decide to take the law to my own hands and
0: yes.
2: not go all these routes that you've just mentioned
0: yeah.
2: and I'm like this is my property
0: yeah.
2: and you came to me looking for indawo yokuhlala
0: yeah.
2: gave indawo yokuhlala so
0: yeah.
2: now I want you out
0: you're because
2: kicking
0: you out
2: comply.
0: The tenant yes.
2: yes
0: no
2: so what happens to me
0: I like
2: then?
0: The question so as minister njalo wena tenant uzobusa une right to apply a court lento ukuthi buyiswela endlini mandamel funds poly noma bathi spoliation application ukuthi the landlord has taken law onto his own hands so what the landlord actually did is committing an unlawful conduct so i-court is a grant and those spoliation orders isikhathi esiningi alalelwa on an agent basis bese kuthiwa 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
1: Sure.
0: Yeah. Okunye ke mhlambe oku interesting the listeners would like to know is who has a right and which umsakazi has asked on behalf of our listeners who has a right to evict the tenant. It must be registered owner or kuba umuntu ogunyazwe registered owner. How is the registered owner authorizing another person to evict the tenant by a special power of attorney or by any written mandate? Noma kuba ukuthi mhlawumbe mayibuza umlaleli ekhaya ukuthi uma kuthi umnikazi wendlu useshonile ithini into? 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

0: I overseer, no means will be collector, I'm a monthly renter.
1: Okay, thank you so much. Mr. MJ, if it's a fisa ukumana now, since Aranjan.
0: Yes, abafisa ukumana nami ngiyatholakala WhatsApp, futhi ngiyafonela, ngifone number ngitholakala kuyona u 066 272 6442. 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
1: Thank you very much. 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That is very, very interesting. 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
0: 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What's happening? Una landlord ilungele ukuthi manje aqambukele lapho zonke lezo so ibheka next week. So abalele singa encourage sabaqhubeke stay tuned with us in this session.
1: It's definitely interesting. Anyway, let us what's the CHC le ukuthi nje hayi angikho ke rent kodwa ngilelungelo.
2: That sounds so hamba yona.
1: Let us go back to some music with J Don, brand new. Good morning and welcome to the final hour of the show. It's 29 minutes past 8 o'clock.

0: episode. 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
1: Hello, Champions League is approaching the game on Sunday. For last season, it was so painful like to end up our final like that. But I think that this season we are prepared for anything. We're gonna go all out and put our A game. No.
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2: Malachika brothers, it's never been easy, but this time I push myself a lot so I can make history for my province. When I look at the record of WBC, there's no one in Eastern Cape, so I think I will do that then.
0: Alright, akifaya lana update ezemidlalo kanjani ngo 5 kuya ku 6 ntambama inqobeziswa kamncane uzokuphathela ezinye futhi ezithinte ezemidlalo ezobe sihlanganise zonke kusukela kulesihlanu bekwenzeka mina igama lami uzakhelwa kamhlungu ithi nje isonto libe lihle.
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1: 19 minutes to ihora leshaka lulunye and to angwazi soguti. It's that time of the year where people are scrambling for cuddles or taking out their coats. If moments like these make you say, eish, yo, chio, how, or batong, comment today on our socials with winter moments that make you say eish. 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Breathe through it, Mzansi. 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
0: Sigijima kwi-highway. 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Uhlokokozi. 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I-vibe eyethu. 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

0: Good morning to you. If you've just joined us, you've missed us on a good show, but I know you're going to tune in again next week, same time, same place. Easy on a Sunday from 6 to 9. You're still tuned in to Inanda 88.4 AFM. The time now is 8:46. You've just heard Nyamazela by Kelly Kumalo featuring Mlondi Ngcobo. There's a few voice notes that we want to play and hear from you. Let's see.
1: Morning, my ladies. It's easy Sunday. It's a party buffet. It's good. It's easy. It's a Sunday. Love you, ladies.
0: Thank you. Good morning to you, Nicole, Miss Java.
2: Love the energy.
0: Yes, smash. You are tuned in and you are at work, but you have us in the background. Now you can do the same. Like, wherever you are, have us in your background.
3: Hello. 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
0: Oh, amen. Sphile, siyabonga mzamo. Thank you for having us in the background. And she can hear what's
2: the music that is playing. He missed out on the first hour of the show because Agazangi Zulinkosi. Vulama Hubo 103 verse 1 until 5.
0: Yes, we
2: so
0: did that.
2: So Ugahamba, we will kalapanzu ifundela now.
0: Yes.
2: We should put her right first hour of the show.
0: But it's fine. So ngoba yabo sasichele ukuthi verse lethu ubeke amahuba 103 verse 1 to 5 usuzolivula ukuthi hayi nami wothi ngilokhozi ngikhuthazeni
2: ngenkonzweni.
0: Ms. Mgadi, what is our topic for today?
2: Oh well, as we sesikeza khuluma ngayo before, but then sibuyise nje recapping it before we close it off. It's the power of alignment versus luck. Do you still believe ukuthi you are aligned swizinto onazo, or it was just pure luck? Because as funny izinto zesimazenzeka khona ezenzeka kuqala waka the samsana endlela eyi-1, and then you're like, I know, me, I was just aligned. Umunye athi mina bekuyinhlahla yami. So what do you think, wena? Do you think it's still works, power of alignment versus luck? What's your take on that? We ask you to send voice notes on 0687649969. So tell us more. But when allow corner in that I can my quack on
0: anyway, while you think about that, let us go back into some music, into a double play with Ului. So it's Scary and Little Things by Ella May. Enjoy and good morning.

0: Good morning. If you just joined us, you are missing out, or you missed out on a good show. Why? Because we do this every Sunday from 6 to 9 with myself. It's Felicia Blumenduli alongside Ms. Zamamgadi. The time now is 4 minutes. 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But before we phuma kanje, there are a few voice notes that I want us to play before nikhale ngathi nitsayibo indaba ningadlalanga emsakazweni.
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0: thank you, siyabonga. And just like that, it is time for us to say adios, goodbye, we're done. We will see you again next week, same time, same place.
3: Yes, but right now, it's
0: Congrats. But doesn't she and Timbale Masilungiseni, and they're going to take over the reins from 9 all the way until 12. 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
1: As PSA, we are concerned that if you look at the AGL report, it says that 268 billion of wasteful, irregular expenditure. It simply says that municipalities continue to fail to comply with the supply chain regulations, with the municipality finance management. And in that report, there are many other issues that there are there. But what we are saying is that this is reach a crisis. So as PSA, we've got members in hospitals, in home affairs and all other departments that are affected by poor services as a result of some of this report. When you look at the AG report, talk about the numbers of issues where you find that you still have municipalities without chief financial offices. It's the lack of compliance.
0: Abafundi besikole samabanga aphezulu iVulincobo Senior Secondary School endaweni yaseDutywa esifundazweni sase-Eastern Cape sebezwakalise kokukhathazeka ngenxa ke isimo salesi sikole ikakhulukazi ke njengoba ke sekuzoqala ke izivivinyo. 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
3: 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Asilungiseni with Queen Rejoice.

0: 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How pale. 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And get some getting a figure. 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
2: The following program contains mature subject matter, coarse language, and discussions of religious beliefs, ways of life, and those of sexually suggestive nature. This may seem offensive to sensitive listeners, and parental discretion is strongly advised.
0: All right, and pinne futhi ngisasele sesikhathi ke ngibingelele ngamukele ubaba uNdabenhle. 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
5: It is a lot of money to house an inmate per day, so we are talking about the millions here, and we have to remember that other foreign national offenders, they are still on the court roll. So there's a probability that this number will grow. So we have to do something as a matter of agent in terms of trying to decrease offender population by trying to negotiate with the foreign countries so that they can take

0: the responsibility of those offenders. And the other important issue here is that if we use our resources, as much as we are having a problem of unemployment in South Africa, and we are spending millions on foreign and national offenders, what are we going to benefit from them? Because when they are released from correctional center, they might take the skill that they receive from our centers back to their countries.
1: Gozo Tumango Bombani Hora le Shuming Buenis in his obisquele.
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8: Angisike uma sikhuluma ngempilo eNingizimu Afrika, siyazi ukuthi izinto zamahala ziyathandwa, amasempula mahala nama upgrade ezobuchwepheshe yamahala. 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
8: Fast.
9: If I break Christianity, yes. Prosperity gospel.
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9: Bese kuba kwesibili, open theism. Lokho ukuthi bachaza ukuthi umdalo wezomhlaba akayazi future.
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8: Oh.
9: How can a God does not know the day if he's a son of God? Christian nationalism will destroy America. Ukuthatha iChristianity ibhuxeke ku-government. Because what the government is going to do, uzothatha iChristianity ayisebenzise to abuse and manipulate people.
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0: Sonny McLachlan, holy Scotty City, 18 minutes before 10 o'clock. I'm Sakazon in under 88.4 FM. Let me remind you to follow us on the Facebook in under 88.4 FM update. We are going on to bring your hello lap. Okay, calling number WhatsApp 068-764-9969. For my voice notes and comments on the show, you can have a group of hello lass is going to ask you, Lungi Seni. Long a corner foot na corner, Uguti Uchus check it. Live, yes, ngang lande lage dam ko siam kanyo rejoice on Facebook Live is there. Yeah, sisa kubega sakuluma ge sambo subute asvure is nwati.
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3: 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Usehatsha ubeke kanje.
4: We have been made to understand that other than the defeating the ends of justice charge that we actually understand, there is a charge for possession of firearm and possession of ammunition. So those particular charges, they fall under Schedule 5 of the Criminal Procedure Act in terms of bail application. So it will mean that we will have to make sure that on Monday we are at court and we are ready to proceed with our bail application in terms of the provisions of Schedule 5. So our client has actually denied that any firearm was actually found in his possession, and we can't wait for a situation where the police actually produce such evidence that our client was found with this particular firearm.
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5: Oh, it's quite surprising because each and every patient need to adhere to their prescription. You know that it's individualized, so you cannot share because the tests, when they come back, they are individualized. So you need to stick to your doses will be different from the other patient, and you need to take your treatment up until it's complete. And when you come back to us, you are reassessed and you are given medication. So you can't be sharing medication, it's wrong, and selling or stockpile of medication is quite wrong as well. So we're going to have to go to those areas because we have an element of wellness in the department, which is spearheaded by the MEC. We will then have to unleash the program that we undertake.
3: Ngiphethe lezi ngoluthi kushona umuntu oyedwa kwalimala abahlanu ngesikhathi kuthulana phezulu ababhekishi kanye ke nabezinhlaka zezokuphepha izweni Anjwana embhekishweni ohloseke ukulwa ke nokwenyuka kwentengo kapetroli kulelazwe.

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8: It's that time of the year where people are scrambling for cuddles or taking out their coats. 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
8: Alright, into esikhuluma ngayo nje akusibo bonke
9: abantu ababakhelwe.
8: Ababakhelwe
9: umendo.
8: Umendo.
9: Yeah. 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
8: Okay.
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0: Sim, for Raquel, then for a boy mezzan. She earns the right to give herself a name. Two, agakundwa inwele zakhe. But bavula a sacred and divine space ukuthi eyingane a design a divine base yakhe. Ebese esondezwa ku Divine Council of Mothers. She is now starting to learn life. 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And how to identify a man that she can mate or copulate with in the context of marriage. The formative stage of umntosifazane, the black woman, ukwakha ifeminine power yakhe, ibase, the first office.
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0: Jesus Bunawa, surely goodness and mercy shall follow me. 12 minutes after 10 o'clock, Skati, Sishogan Jalim Sakazanakananda, 88.5 FM, Gumtaka 17, Gumay 2026, Lakhlelo Konohlelweni Asilungiseni. Second hour of the show, namhlanje discussion, esihamba phezu kwayo yiyo le religious wars, a chaos in the house of the Lord. 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Lafana kwa technical. Yes, yes, yes. Abe kwa ndluvazu mapul. Yes. Yes. Yes, Pelele, this is corner, CJ. Let me remind you, the number 0687649969. I'll be taking your calls and my comments wako after 11 o'clock. 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Oh, CRL ile yini cultural, religious and linguistics.
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1: You know those days when it's freezing, the geyser doesn't work, another water pipe burst, and traffic has you saying, yo! 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
1: All right, Spinners Boy, I'm talking about another 88.5. I'm telling us long saying 26 minutes before 11 o'clock. 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Connor no live lapana on us. Don't you say any? Namsan just tune religious wars, chaos in the house of the Lord. 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Ngoba usangaze usothabuthi bathi ufuna ukulawula ibandla.
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1: That is why they get away with this investigation bond
0: because they are not accountable anywhere.
1: Okay. Can I go to Dumbane?
7: Yes, ma'am.
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2: no I think that belongs into the legalities
0: right
2: Uthabo uqale kahle I thought that was one of the most brilliant introductions that Uthabo actually brought forward as a way of clarifying the theme that he was going to be working on. The truth of the matter, the Christian church is not going anywhere any soon and it's stuck. Why is the Christian church stuck? Because it's a multi-million industry.
0: How?
2: Yeah. People don't go to church in order to change their lives. I think that's the biggest lie. You can stay in church for 30 years and then your condition remains the same.
0: Always.
2: Always sometimes. But what a church does, it soothes you so that you can function. Otherwise, it cannot make you a millionaire.
0: Uh-huh.
2: It's not going to help you find a husband.
0: Uh-huh.
2: It's not going to make your child stop using drugs. The church has never succeeded in doing that.
0: Yeah.
2: Ungazikambela manguthi but na kumina ngathandazelwa ngathola into wawusendaweni la kwakunamadoda ayifuna abantu besifazane.
0: Ngayithola.
2: Yeah, wayithola. Ngoba umuya emngcwabeni ungayithola indoda, umuya emshadweni ungayithola indoda, namuya etaveni ungayithola indoda.
0: Okay.
2: Now, the question that we've got to ask ourselves, why is the youth or the modern generation deconstructing from Christianity?
0: Why?
2: I guess we get deconstruction. Deconstruction from Christianity is a process of critically examining, dismantling, and abandoning religious beliefs that you were taught by those that came first. We are what deconstruct. I would upika existence kamdali wezulu nomhlaba.
0: Oh yeah.
2: Ake ngithini nje futhi. Ngoba abantu basike balokhu.
0: Nangoko undabeyi.
2: Yeah. Nangoko yeah. People love God and some people have been able to find God in themselves when they were out of the church because the church doctrine blocked the understanding of God because lelo sonto lalishumayela lingafundisi.
0: Okay.
2: I guess Peggy Gama Ukshumayela. It comes from an English word Ishmael. So Igama Ukshumayela Gonikama Lesulu. Is Fanagalo, Likamga from Igamalani, Lesingisi Ishmael. Ishmael, Ukshumayela.
0: Okay.
2: It means you are rehashing the biblical knowledge into your own understanding.
0: Okay.
2: It does not need God, it needs you. Ishmael. Yeah.
0: Safuna ukubuza nasisingisikwanga kona ukusathathela samwe.
2: Look, isingisi is a combination of close to 115 languages, Anglo-Saxon languages.
0: Oh, okay.
2: So that is why ezinye izinto kuyingozi ukuthi ufike ukukhuluma igama lesiZulu. Ubusuthi lisho ukuthi.
0: Okay.
2: Yeah.
0: Okay.
2: Okay, I guess bega ke church trauma and toxic leadership.
0: Right.
2: Makes people to deconstruct from religion. Church trauma and toxic leadership causes people to walk away from religion. As in your sexual issues and social and sexual issues that spread.

0: out of the church. Now let's look at it this way. Church has got liars, pornsters, evil people, demonic people, troubled people, mental health sufferers. Now, uma ninabantu about 200. Cabanga ke iwodi eyodwa inabantu about 200.
1: Bazongifisela amahloni bamdabeni.
0: So the attitude of the preacher determines the wellness of the whole 200 people. If umfundisi messed up of that church, the whole congregation is not going to go anywhere. So here are two things. If your pastor is a psychopath or a narcissist, sizobona nge narcissistic gospel and the eruption of narcissism within the church. Hence, abantu abaningi are dismantling.
1: From
0: Enkonzweni. They are deconstructing. No, ingane incane, they are free thinkers. They examine information. They study philosophy. They study existentialism. They study nihilism. They study all phenomena that construct the mind and create a free thinker and somebody who's objective and rational. Now, I guess I'm a psychotic. SS Wabon Napagati in Kunzuin, the statinist name. We ask Woody a beco abantaman in Zonda Jungama Crest.
1: Gaffizo, please. Got the
0: hand. Crest is hateful. If you want to see pathological lying, go to the Christian church. If you want to see delusion, go to the church. I guess that's the example why youngsters are deconstructing. In order to evade this disturbing psychological warfare that goes within the church itself. Ngampela, I guess, peke kanje. Uma uhleli phansi. Usuphatheke kabuhlungu ucabanga uJona esesiswini sikafish. Then there's a problem. Ucabanga uJona esesekephi?
1: Esesiswini
0: sikafish. That's a serious problem. Izokwenzenjani brain mechanism yakho? You are not gonna heal from imagining which one is a swimming starfish, because your brain is gonna be split into two.
1: Okay.
0: A part of you might want to think and believe, but there's a part of you that schizophrenically is going to battle with the thought of a human being staying in inside this fish. When you have battled with the thought, ngokusaba ukuthi into kaNkulunkulu mangiphikisa. I'm sinning. That's a cause lie. Meaning to say, religion offers you a cause lie. I guess again, irreligious conflation, the entanglement of Christianity with political agendas. Trump has used Christianity successfully. Was what created marker. MHEA. In South Africa, for instance, the ANC has been very smart, very smart in using the church during campaigning. Very smart. So it's very uncommon during election when a surface each political leader, you know that. And in most cases, abantu aba vulnerable, they tend to fall into the trap.
1: Okay.
0: August 3rd, now in King Alaisikon, scientific and intellectual doubts. Now, Christianity has got very interesting unscientific historical narratives. Uma uJona wa Ninive, ngabi khona iNinive ngaleso sikhathi, singakukhohlwa lokho. Yayingakabi khona iNinive. Ninive was named very, very late, long after the reality had happened. Was there a man at two job? God sends the devil. Now, I want you to reason that story from an intellectual perspective. Here is God sending his beloved devil to test Job.
1: Why is his beloved devil?
0: Because

0: uSathane isithunywa sikaMenzi.
1: Kanjani futhi manje?
0: The devil is the messenger of God. Why would God send Satan to test Job?
1: Because Satan will
0: it means him. God and the devil have a relationship of some type.
1: Oh,
0: it's symbiotic.
1: Right.
0: Yeah. Mm. Right. So there are so many things in the science. Okay, the crucifixion of Jesus.
1: Mm-hmm.
0: After Jesus, kwavuleka amathuna. Akekho noyedwa umfundisi who has succeeded in clarifying that story. Did it happen? Historically, it did not happen. But we are being called upon to believe that.
1: Okay.
0: Yeah. Ake sicacise lokho. Avuleka amathuna kwaphuma abantu baye makubo.
1: Tsazamazama.
0: Azamazama. Kwase kuba mnyama. Why is it such an important historical event never was recorded? Indwangu yadabuka.
1: Indwangu. Yes, indwangu siphala indawo engcwele nengcwele ehlukaniswe indwangu ukuthi la kungena umpriest kuphela.
0: Was that inside a synagogue uma ngabe khona amasonto?
1: Hey.
0: There's no record of such an event.
1: All right.
0: Yeah. So ngizama ukuthi that is the reason why people deconstruct.
1: Mm-hmm.
0: You know.
1: So such stories.
0: Yeah. Okay, I guess is how the youth of today.
1: Mm-hmm.
0: 40 to 16.
1: Okay.
0: So qala kubantu abano 40 to 16.
1: All right.
0: How the youth of today is looking at the church.
1: Mm-hmm.
0: They focus on spirituality more than on religion. Mm-hmm. Every time umuma ungena ku TikTok uzumthe ethi I'm not religious but I'm spiritual.
1: You've got
0: a lot of people who say I only found God out of the church, not inside the church.
1: Yeah, baningi abasho kanjalo.
0: And
1: yeah, ababula lento ye religion.
0: Yeah, that's the biggest challenge that people have confronted within the church itself.
1: Mm-hmm.
0: So what it has done, it does not weaken the faith, but it weakens the fabric of the church itself.
1: Okay.
0: Bese kuba ke ama historical revelations aloke phuma kancane. In most cases uma lama revelations aloke phuma kancane abantu baba angry. You know, hey, we were deceived. Everyone attitude. Obunye ayikho lento ngiyayikeka.
1: Yeah, ne?
0: Exactly. Maningi engawash. Okay, I'll start a story.
1: Mm-hmm.
0: Mina Ndabe, for instance.
1: Mm-hmm.
0: I firmly believe that Yeshua Ben Joseph, alias Jesus Christ, had an intimate romantic relationship with Maria Magdalena. I don't invite people to share that sentiment with me. Jesus had a very powerful, deeply romantic and intimate relationship with Maria. But uma ngiyikhuluma leyo nto, of course abantu bazongiphikisa. Ayikho le nto ukutholaphi lokho.
1: Uveze futhi ubufakazi.
0: Bese mina ngiyakhona eBhayibhelini ngiveze ubufakazi. 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You know. For instance, in 1990, ugogo wakhala inyembezi ku-CNN, kwakunempi CNN kuvezwa amapilidi ebhombo yabo. 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All of a sudden people have to make peace ukuthi eLibanon eJerusalem ila emhlabeni.
1: Mm-hmm.
0: Babecabanga ukuthi isezulwini.
1: Mm-hmm.
0: Then comes the concept yesihogo nezulu.
1: Mm-hmm.
0: I mean, it's Hoko. There is no place where God throws people. Abanezono bashe. Now you have to ask yourself a question. Intellectual deconstruction. Kugusha umzimba, noma kugusha umphefumulo na.

0: you know. Mm-hmm. 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So the reason, therefore, why the youth has deconstructed from Christianity and other religions is because they are asking questions that their answers are not given. Ebese tumuntu, ay, ngiyaxolisa. Ngizoke ngime up until I find the truth for myself. So what has happened, ukuthi leyo thinking, it has depleted the church. So how do I, as Undabe Myeza, look at the church from a psychological perspective? I think a scarcity of cultural diversion causes people to go to church.
1: Oh, okay.
0: Yeah. If, for instance, South Africa was culturally astute, njenge Denmark, France, Denmark, France and Germany. I haven't
1: thought
0: about that.
1: The China, I think,
0: the China is very cultural street. You see, we in China on a daylight, they're scaling the most dangerous mountains. They are working, they are improving the quality of their lives. We in Denmark, he ag jazz activities with summer. You know that. Umusuya endaweni la kune black population ama immigrants, there comes the problem. They have hired a smolanyana old hall bagcwele khona. A trauma of being migrants yona enza ukuthi baye esontweni. Because baqhamuka from a trauma existence. So in other words, what is the rule of law here? Trauma causes people to go to church as a way of mitigating their own trauma and the continuous pain that they feel in their existences.
1: Okay, good.
0: Yeah. So, umawusuthi, why therefore are young people deconstructing? They can't find the meaning. You know, uma mina ngine prostate cancer. They said he wanted to know what when Uchesa unaye. It's so difficult for me. Uma ngine bronchitis, Uchesa unaye. Bronchitis. Uma. No, serious. So, kuzo figure a blood test.
1: Yeah.
0: I come but you know your bronchitis is the result of 1, 2, 3. Bacteria or an innate virus. On the other side, it's usage of guilt so that I comply. So now, umuzothatha these phenomenons that I've counted, they then point to something. Ngeke ama religious wars angabikhona. Because umuntu oqhamuka with a scientific mind is never wanted inside the church. We are excommunicated. Akhlekwe, akriticize. Bese kuthi lo accepted without thinking, he's embraced as the child of God. And akavunyelwa ukufunda. Don't read anything except the scriptures. You know that. Even in incwadi kaGesu ungayifunde. Umoya ongcwele uzokufundela incwadi kaGesu.
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3: sensitive listeners and parental discretion is strongly advised.

0: ayekho indawo enama religious and human behavior charlatans like social media. Now kwenza loko na, it then shifts irreligion priority, making people to look at themselves, because umuntu ungena ne depression ne anxiety esontweni aphume na njengoba injalo. Yeah, ungena esontweni nayo aphume njani iro. 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
0: 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Then bese ngivala ngabefundisi. 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Now I guess buke into eyodwa ethi imifakwa online yathatha befundisi benza ba ordinary AI. Yeah. 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Instead of going to church, AI, please help give me a 30-minute sermon. Musubeke speaking me we try well.
1: Would I survive though? Or let me ask you for tab as someone to go that one. Gizogwazi mina u survivor ngaphandle kokuya enkonzweni.
0: Yeah.
1: How ranger? 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

0: Yolanda Adams, this too shall pass. 11 minutes after 11 o'clock. 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
1: Religious wars.
0: Chaos in the house of the
1: and
0: Lord.
1: Then there's chaos.
0: Right.
1: Of course, when there's war, there's chaos.
0: Yeah.
1: So what I was going to say, let's look at the church generation under Christianity. We'll have a lot of nihilist.
0: What is nihilist?
1: Religious nihilist. Are people who look at life at there's no meaning, there's no purpose.
0: Oh.
1: So I'm praying on Ganjan. Bazuwanda, yeah. And Zobanabantu who believe that they have God inside of them, they don't need the church for God.
0: Mm-hmm.
1: And then there's going to be a rise of...
0: I believe
1: ukuthi they have God in them, they don't need God of the church.
0: Oh, sebekhona manjalo.
1: Yeah, but here's the deal about African philosophy.
0: Uh-huh.
1: Is that Africans believed since time immemorial that they are gods in human form.
0: All right, yeah.
1: Yeah, okay. They believed ukuthi abantu besifazane izithunywa zikamenze, meaning women are messengers of God.
0: Mm-hmm.
1: That is how black people defined. That is 4.6 billion years ago, the existence of humanity. That is how black people have always viewed God.
0: Mm-hmm.
1: Now, let's look at the millennial generation.
0: Mm-hmm.
1: You see, I'm a millennial.
0: Right.
1: Where religion is concerned.
0: Mm-hmm.
1: They are not fragile as such. In fact, ngoku kwababundabe, ama millennials, they are the first cohorts that raised questions to their parents. And they looked for answers that their parents could not be able to answer. Simple question, you know, our parents couldn't answer that. So what has happened again? Now, I just beg a single van. What has happened? Our parents, they did not know what one day was on the social media, a violent engine. Because let's be honest, the social media is violent.
0: Yeah, ne?
1: Yeah, very, very violent.
0: Oh.
1: Intellectual violence, yeah. So, what has happened, it opened a platform where everybody knows everything about religion and everybody knows everything about human functionality.
0: Mm.
1: Every page you open with TikTok, wonke umuntu uyazi sesamashala.

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0: 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that's a lie people will go for their psychological disorders when hopping the church
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0: there are people who preach the real Christ but unfortunately the human desire does not match the Christ that is being taught I'm sorry
2: nanokuthi futhi sekuyinkinga nokuthola lelo bani
0: 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There'll always be church.

0: ilo kutatsa
1: ukutatsa oh
0: okay yeah so by the way all these things icwecwe ite itende nani
1: yeah
0: check this out what is going on in the mind. A person is looking for a spiritual space uphumuza itrauma udinga the space se peace so if itende noma ucwecwe can offer that
1: a person but once more sitting lento of sitting thin because kuyiqinisa ukuthi kunamabandla asebenza as money laundering money laundering
0: yeah
1: khona that's the truth
2: yes
0: unfortunately kundichos kontentele ngiyidebate mhlawumbe kusafanele ngithole a developmental psychologist sihlale naye ke silokuzo ukuthi can a church offer you a true emotional sanctuary when you are nervous system and emotionally dysregulated. Can the church help you when your emotional and nervous system dysregulated?
1: I think it needs professional help.
0: Nama I want to believe that.
2: Mali nazi inhlaka.
1: Mali
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1: No, ngeke ukusize. You need a professional help. Now okay. The challenge is thina la emabandleni ethu awakame office akanjalo. 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
0: umama. 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
1: Yeah,
0: that is the future of reality. So lezi ayikhala sithi ha zizosizwa ilezi ezi industrialized.
1: Hey,
2: obvious. I can't just call him an hour. Said, I'm going to get scared so bad. You lose. I'm a son to Benza. Then I show Timbani.
1: Yes,
2: you will be too. Yes, I'm a son to him. Begunja.
0: So, laying Ghana is no 10 in 11 is a Kuluma in tongues. This will rely on Kuma Chinese and Japanese children who are learning to bake, who are learning to repair cars, who are learning to put together car engines, and who are learning to construct computer chips. Lezo ingane.
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0: 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Chaos ebandleni. 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
0: It's the time of the year where people are scrambling for cuddles or taking out their coats. 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
2: 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So you're going to remind you, Facebook page as well as WhatsApp. And you pin the number 068-764-9969. Give me a tongue twist and then give Kumbula and give Yalinka Kondwami Usu Buelo Amazu Ashua Uchesu. 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
0: yes
1: if you abekho abantu aba organized religious like the Jews
0: okay
1: because I'm not sure that they treat religion as a social development apparatus
0: all right
1: abekho abantu aba organized njengama Muslims practicing Muslims yabo nabo they are organized they are purposeful they don't drink alcohol akusho ukuthi abazenze izinto but lokungaphuzi kwabo it keeps them sober they are focused they don't have nightclubs but they only do ama shops up days which keeps their economy floating in every country wherever they go now there comes the problem with Christianity ukuthi ka Christianity is open sesame everything goes for the good of mankind a nightclub a brothel a school what clinic yonke into ka Christianity
2: into nje isafela so noma ungenza noma yini but anguzi umbuzo wakho anguzi
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2: 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But the state is full of it. It's starting now. You see, corner parachi, I guess, boom. I boom. So, but I want to do and call.
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0: And a holiday trip.
3: And the holiday trips, yeah. And girlfriends who are benefiting.
1: Namani bakudabehle?
3: And girlfriends, yeah. Abefundisi abaningi bayajola. So they've got girlfriends who take care of them. Let's not lie. In fact, out of 100% abefundisi, 77% abefundisi bayajola. Abawajola is about 28% abefundisi. The rest of them bayajola. Even abefundisi in other Catholic institutions, abathatha ama vows, they do enjoy some illicit sex there and there.
1: Kwazokwabola.
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3: 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Yeah, nempepho. 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
3: 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Maybe book a hotel. They would bring clothes and a saucer. 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Before the sexual act. I idea ukuthi ehotela kungena abantu abaningi, evil people, demented people. So udunga la ama spirits.
1: Okay.
3: Yeah. 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

0: the point of dongering ama spirits awafika hotel ekubeni kwa yena ezokwenza ukungcola
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0: le yenza nawe.
1: Well, it's a single scene. I'm sure they're so zogwazu kudilanas.
0: But this episode is calling the scene. I mean, are they gonna make some scandal?
1: Sage leaf and cloves. I grind away. I grind. 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I'm not sure when man zinabilayo. Yeah, it smokes sour. It does a good job too.
0: No, yeah, I do understand that. But why are we in the local? Because we're not going to scandal. Why are we in the foot?
1: No, but my phone is cheating me. Ah, Shanje.
0: Me na jebangi la na ngi pumekbantu na bangai. How many spirits I'm carrying? Jebangi la na masozai.
1: Ah, sure. It's on ten fanu ngan. 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
0: That's why I'm doing it. 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
0: Right.
1: You are attracted to the church that reflects your inner belief system and who you are. So you don't attract who you attract what you are. Umusgebengu esifihlayo, you are likely ukuya osonta kumfundiswa isigebengu njengawe.
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1: 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There's something that I like about him, kanti nababili ya delusional. 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
4: The main focus of emergency relief teams in the Western Cape following the floods, they will be to provide food still to people that are affected in numerous areas across the province. Also to increase the provision of water to areas that have been cut off from water supply, which includes the Breda Valley areas in the Drakenstein municipality, as well as areas in the Garden Route municipality.
3: Kuzo tumagu kamanga loni hora leli ngibuye nezizo bezi kwele.
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Number 29.

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2: Greatest advice Wayne has ever given me, and constant. It's less of advice and more of a constant reminder, which I love him so much for saying this to me, is, you know, he's always just like, man, please be yourself. Please don't ever try and be me or anybody else. Don't ever go get tattoos. You don't have to dress any different. And he really liked the kid that he met. And he was like, don't stop smiling either. Don't try and get mean or aggressive. He's like, just be you, man. Just be you and rap about life and women and family and just love life and be happy. Be that guy. Be the guy that I could never be, because he can't be that guy.
3: Bad things. It's a lot of bad things that they wish and they wish and they wish and they wish and they wish on me.
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One of the best rappers that we have in the SA hip hop right now. That is Unastisi Hamsanagene Soweto Gospel Choir. Betty Heads Up 2.0. At this point, I'm just waiting for him to win a Grammy just to make it official. He is one of the best hip hop artists that we have, not just like South Africa, internationally as well. I mean, right? Of course. I know there's no way. Otherwise, if you want to argue, go and argue somewhere else, not here. It is at the Urban Charts Top 30, where we count down as you did the ingoma. So, 12, because you shall get 3, number 88.4 FM. Elamika Maulondo, I love Ungang Bizuka Stigas, Ungang Bizumiswa Bandwana, Ungang Bizu Ukochiswe Nanda. This is the first hour of the show. So if it's okay, you are right on time. Our late gangago, nothing just etaglenda. See, etaglenda, I go dala swigile. Master Sinjanagis Kata, I do want to check for you. Yes, Ipingoma, as she are we chat this week. As you already know, every single Sunday, we've got new music that is joining the chart, and that means Gunum Uluge, Osuge, Ozo Pumage, Kui chat, because Siasho is Zulu City, Kosina, Ute, Delwana. And today, we are saying goodbye to these two songs. Let me see. Uskonje Yezi P. Izingoba Ezi Pumayo this week. Okay, the first one is Danya Dev's La Hamsanage Kona Noma Welele Beti Wola Sbali. This song has rocked the charts for 17 weeks. I'm not sure if Fosal Kumbula. I was in this one.

0: Okumnandike ukuthi nje even though it is leaving the charts, but one thing for sure, the song is still doing very, very well. Kanti ngibuka nje lapha ke on YouTube, it is currently sitting on 1.3 million views. Can you imagine how big that is? Sonja, yeah, well done to Tana Dev. The song is still doing very, very well. Another one that is leaving the charts today because we've got two songs is this one. Dlala Thukzin, la athi khona uHappy Umalume. After rocking the charts for 16 weeks, again, I'm Shanje Nkosiyami lithi ke lidedela abanye. But nice thing about this song is still doing very, very well. Laphana ke kuma charts namanje. Getting check and on YouTube, it is sitting on 1.8 million views. Ha! No, yazin kusetshenziwe. Uthukuzinika on this one, hamsana again, MK Production, kanye ke no Black Seed. So this is one song that is still doing very, very well. And again, njengoba sikuphumelele ezimbili kusho ukuthi ke we've got two songs that are new kwi charts yethu. Yeah, namhlanje. I cannot wait. I cannot wait to hear ukuthi iziphike ingoma ezintsha esinazo today. But again, okubalekile nje manje ukuthi as it is the weekend, I know it's been a busy weekend sport wise, there's a lot happening nje. I just want to hear from your side ukuthi wena if you were to rate weekend yakho out of 10 ungayinikeza bani. I mean, lula kakhulu number yethu ungakwazi ukusithinta kuyona 0687649969 0687649969. I do want to talk about mine as well. Ayami nje is a solid 10 starting from Friday because I drove home. I think it's in my car, and the whole weekend I've got to spend time with my mom and dad. Ikeza izolo yazenzele zamehlo. I just wanna say thank you, Mtaunge, for featuring me. So now I am here on air, and I love spending time with you. One thing about me, I am always looking forward to Sunday because I get to spend time with you. So AME weekend is a solid 10. And besides, we woke up to a beautiful weather. One thing about me, I love sun. I love being outside. I want to turn my cars. Shame. I'm full of gogo jazz and my boots. So I am having such a good weekend. I guess this is from your side. 0687649969. That is where you can send us a very short voice note. Angifuni ngilo ngikhuluma kakhulu okwami ukuthi nje ngizokublessa ngomculo omnandi. Njengamanje siyangena to number 22 wethu waku leli sonto.
1: 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Number 22.
0: And number 22, it is a DJ Lug. I'm saying again, Zingumalo. Casey Driller, I bet you're Sindelwa. Zininanda 88.4 FM. 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

One thing about uZinqumalo, it is her time, it is her season, whether bayavuma ukumnikeza lama awards or abamniki, but one thing about that girl, she is doing the things that are that we need to be getting kahle kahle. I absolutely love this phase for her. So utike kuka on this one, MSA 98.4 FM. It is the Urban Chat Top 30, where we come down 30 biggest songs. I came out to just join and join and was late. It is the second hour of the show. You 17 jumps is a shy 1 o'clock, but it's okay because I could tell and it's figile. Say it at a glend, a glungilege. Salus join again because I am recapping right now 30 down to number 20. Would say the PC Lalile. So that was a one and out on your side. A favorite song, I guess, is Lalileini. Imu Willem Slambe from his sports big addiction last week to a new one.

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0: Week number 30, it is DJ Smalls, Hamsonege, no Zindai, Neganege, no Chopper, no Uncle MC, Betty Zep. Last week, we're selling number 17, and it's only been, we chat for 2 weeks in Japan. At number 29, it is Amon Nasha Music. I'm saying again, no tab, Sile, Ganyana, Deep Cartel, SA, Bet, Let It Go. Sugang number 26, and it's been, we chart for 18 weeks.

It is Upik Zulu, Hamsana Kespa, your best Betty, Indugu, and Tle, Igaule Zizweni. Number 27, you are talking Lely Sonda, it's like number 18. It's been in the charts for 2 weeks. At number 26, it is Taylor Swift, Etsy of Polite. And this one, last week, we're selling number 25, and it's been on the charts for 17 weeks. At number 25, it is the gorgeous Zonke, Anthony Hamilton, Betty, Make Time. Last week, we're selling number 30, and it's been on the charts for 3 weeks. It is Alex Warren, Betty, Otike Forever Dream. On this one, last week, he'll be selling number 27. It's been on the charts for 4 weeks. Go number 23 this week. It is a Nasty C. I'm saying again, so it's a gospel choir. Last week, he'll be selling number 16. And again, it's been with charts for 17 weeks. It heads up at 2.0. And I won't hate no man for being on his ground. When I said the Zingumalo is leading, Bengishintenjenaga, ukhona nalana,

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oku

was getting rich, rich. 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Pull up on the ops. That's LA Fitness. I see we about to step on

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1: 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It is the Urban Charts Tube. Daddy Twagela. You know those days when it's freezing, the kisa doesn't work, another water pipe burst, and traffic, as you say, you. When that happens, a breakthrough it's Mzansi. And if you finally get to the end of the day, but life still has you breathing through the wound, you. That's right. Just take hold and breathe through it, Mzansi.
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0: It is our same tip. I'm saying again, Tato Hats, and this one, I bet it's Tandaz, I'm sorry, in under 88.4 FM. It is at the Urban Chats Top 30, where we count down 30 biggest songs. Isil Dalile Ifeidia, Ko Oraiga Zali, Usalin, Dilem Tambe, Uti Iseza. Bani. My name is Londi Zomo, Miss Hobando, and I go stigas, Ukoches, Wenanda. I hope ke, Sunday Waku Hambaga, Sunday Waku Mangulaini. Hopefully, you'll be willing to join by now. And Hashem, I hope you speak illness. This is for Banatin Woods, see Buisa and Jan, but when and Jimmons and the Kinis of Awaz Woodsy, we are spare a Pelian Conjun's mention with how. Never saw us been Nanda, Gossiam, having some court, and having some valley and a panda on this beautiful Sunday. Gabona Gilapana, our Matiamant Umbazane Gulea walk that is happening in town. And it's about well, San Alvami. But have fun. Go back into Mapumele. Even my sisters are there. Saying, looking like it, homage. Saying, looking like it, homage. Tizoyami. Is there, but it's okay. Let me check the voice notes. Good, oh, Bani Lababa Sisi song. Can we be so
1: bad?
0: Hello,
1: I'm a Mulam person. Somebody was about it. Was a much of jealous as my VIP. It is so lovely, and yeah, 10 out of 10 when you come there, you may come there.
0: Nice,
1: you can't. I wish to say that I know the child of Costillas, but in the Sabatuan, but it's another one. Proper. As soon as I will be so about that, the same title will look who sent me so much of a banging, the same of a panda, and go see about the lane and the apron for.
0: Siyabonga Mr. Matt, I am so happy for you ukuthi nje usande wakho uhamba kahle. 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I mean, it's Monday tomorrow, so you want to start your week fresh, ready for lona.
2: Ambelele Costillas.
0: Hello.
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2: Awuyebo lapho, emini webathi.
1: Thank you, Queen. The fact that was also in this song came down, hung up Zakhali. See, but I'm so in this song, Kesi Abonga Juguti, Ogazos Lalil. Hello. Siyabonga kakhulu, we Mr. Mantsi, siyajabula nje nawe ukuthi you are having a good Sunday. Khumbula ukuthi nawe usangasendela ke voice note number yethu lula kakhulu 0687649969 0687649969 or you can check us out on Facebook at Inanda 88.4 FM updates. 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
2: There is a lot of youth that is currently unemployed in South Africa. We would also want them to participate in this, creating jobs for them. So, yeah, definitely. And we will be getting more people to sell this food in rural areas.
1: Kuboshwe ugogo wengane elahlekile uMpilo Sithole. 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
3: So the police came and asked my parents from the community, and the community allowed them to take my parents. But what I've heard from the police, they said they're gonna bring them back. Even now, there's nothing. I'm still waiting for my parents, even now. Like now, when I'm waiting like this, I'm still waiting for my parents because of even the police, if maybe they arrested them, they were supposed to come to me or maybe come to the family and inform us as a family and tell us, okay, now your parents are no longer coming back because of this and this and this. They opened them a case because of this and this and this. But so far, tololo, nothing from the police.
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4: We know that people are sharing pills, even the ARVs. It is surprising now that they are also sharing a PrEP, which it's something that it's not acceptable, but it's something that we need to look at to say why people they have to choose, they choose to share and make that type of stock fail, because it's really dangerous for their lives. The criteria of access to PrEP, it's not a standard one for everyone. So it depends on the person and also on the age and also on the weight to say how this person is accessing a PrEP. So if they are making a stockpile and exchanging pills, then

0: it's really dangerous because some they might take over those of pill, some they might take under those of PrEP.
1: Umage sabela phambili samukela uDabuluthi ukuhlasela kwe-drone yakwa-Israyeli kubulaleke abantu abathathu osikhathini nje esingadlakanani e-DL Bala phambilini-ke kushona umuntu oyedwa ngesikhathi-ke kuqhunyiswa kwa-Israyeli e-Khan Yunis eningizimu yeGaza. 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

0: It is the latest one from DJ Zinhle. I'm saying again, DJ Lace, Funky Tone, and Tobani White, Betty, Baba Yel. I'm saying in under 88.4 FM. One thing about this song, Lialo, yes, Lialo, Rasigashi. Liquid top 10, Jungamanji, Liquid top 10, we are Kabang. We are coming to go to the chat. Got a little Lego 21 buzz in the way. A little longer corner. So, within the top 10. Kuya Liwa. You're serving the name of Shiloh Tura Clark. I'm sorry, and it is a point of 4 FM. It is the Urban Chat Tube. 30 where we count down 30 biggest songs. Lundu at Jamaica. I'm busy. Miss Obandana. I'm busy. Because they are busy. Because Nanda. I am still hanging out with you. Because you're shaggy with three. And it is the last hour of the show. I'm going to go to the show. Hey, because I'm late. But it's okay. Because it's a corner. Hey, I'm going to go to the show. Whether we ain't going to any, whether we go fish, whether we are spanning it, see, corners is a lumculum nandi. I ain't a ban. That's not in the evening. Just see, relax, and on a beautiful Sunday. But again, I am going to be recapping right now, so that's the same page. I mean, and now I'm trying to get Gusadala 30 down to number 10. We are so what we're gonna do right now is. Top 20 to 20 down to 10. Bezi mekanjani ke izingoma zakho awuthi sibone. Okay. Zila last corner.
1: Number 20.
0: Go number 20 this week. It is BTS, Betty Swim. It was number 23 last week, and it has been on the charts for 5 weeks.

At number 19, it is a DJ Leg, Zinqumalo, KC Driller, Ngiyasindelwa. I still at number 14, and it's been on the charts for 20 weeks.

0: Okay.
1: Number 18.
0: At number 18 at this week, it is a brand new entry. Snoopy Dogg. Hamsan again, no Swiss Beats. They are about to step on this one.
2: In the

0: 17.
1: At number 17, we have another brand new entry, LKG. Hamsan again, no, Sam K. Ganyan no, no, bo, sebeti lengo, ma.

0: 12.
1: At number 12 this week, it is Major League DJs. We have Senegal in the Tata Hut on this one, as well as Kabza. Kabza the Small. Betty Sanya is to go number 9 last week.
0: Number 11.
1: At number 11, Sasi Valaga, it is Ushava. I'm going to Jessica Legg, team. Oh, yeah. Last week, we still got number 8, and it's been a good chat for 15 weeks. Happy.

izona ke inkomezi mnandi esikblessa ngazo ke lezo kuyona ke I charts and njengamanje we are within the top 10 and I did say ukuthi masingela ku top 10 ngizokuzwisa I top 5 yethu then you can decide ukuthi which one do you think is our number 1 this week. Is it the same song as last week? Cabanga ukuthi iyabuya or maybe not. Maybe not this time around. So in no particular order. In no particular order. This is our top 5 starting with Prayer for the Nation. It is Zoti Keys Prayer for the Nation on this one.

0: namhlanje. I'm afraid you got it wrong. Because I know because I gave you those five songs that we have, we top five, and this is our number. This was our number four. Yes. So I don't know because yeah, okay. So I think, but I am definitely going to be checking your voice notes. We'll see who do you think is our number one this week. And I show my lag. I'm going to join a manje was the one late, but it's okay because it's a condom. So I sell. Go and jam as it's 3 o'clock. Oh, Miss Avantana. Oh, so I couple of those. Oh, but when we end up because in terms of Sarah's is a Kubega. Oh, so we say Kona Utembi with the melodies. I shall know I'm not as a Bella Pago 5 Damba Masonje. Isonto la like higher lens show ukuthi wena you are set. So let me check ukuthi oba nabasisi sonke laphana on the socials. Khumbule ipage la like higher at inanda 88.4 FM updates ila wazi ke ukuthi your comment akona. Other than that, you can send us your voice note which we are going to be checking in a minute, okay? Ngibona ke la umhlengi madlala uthi hoy hoy imagine nangwe bengingasala kanjani from Khubluzing emagabheni. Ngiyambona ke la umukamela uthi we are together from Ngwenani yathemeliki ha ka Jamaica streets. Jesus, what language is this? me I don't know this language. Ngiyambona ke no MC Polobaz uthi nje I love this show, thank you so much. Ngiyabona ke la ukuthi they ama voice notes AC now. Let's check them out.
1: Send me a voice note. What's the name? What's the matter? Hello. It's me. Hello. It's me. Hello. It's me. Hello. It's me. Hello. It's me. Hello. It's me. Hello. It's me. Hello. It's me. Hello. It's me. Hello. It's me. Hello. It's me. Hello. It's me. Hello. It's me. Hello. It's me. Hello. It's me. Hello. It's me.
0: I don't know. Hey, Sizoza. We still got three more songs to go. So maybe you are right. Maybe you are not. I don't know. Hey.
2: I don't know. 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
0: into
2: yile ukuthi bengiyithini yolwaphethu kasi baphethu uqolo ngiyacela nje baphethu uqolo baphethu ngimthanda njengoba ngiyithanda baphethu. Amen.
0: Ngazelana nawe, wenzeni uzublokhwa ama-VIP? 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One thing for sure, that means you definitely did something wrong. 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Xa bandla nibe nozwelo. 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
3: We walk, talk, drink and eat music. The Music Express. Bubbling

It is the Grammy Award winner, and that is Bruno Mars, ATR Just Might, and Fellas on the 88.4 FM. It is the Urban Charts Top 30, where we count down 30 biggest songs, and a shame. More what's the over guess? What's Bruno Mars number one?

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Mina nja 88.4 FM umsakazo wakho uhamba phambili ayibakithi mangabe vele inqamuke kanjalo nje esesinga zangazi ukuthi thini kumina azi ukuthi bathini I mean Gauteng Choristers mangabe bethe the heavens 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88.4 FM when Ogadula Payana a pine town. We are good to end up and get again getting a genome plant. Giz I'm getting a genome plant. Was the guy say, Yak Tunoga and Yak Tint and Yak Titas and get Buisela Gloria Mozawang of Friday in under 88.4 FM. Kind of Tembi Okumal and get Bingel and get a Salbon and Salbon and Lau Conan and Lakonum Sazako in under 88.4 FM. Zunga in Dao Gangwam Nanzoshan, Zushana now and Jogos Shay in U5 Lam Sazoni in under 88.4 FM. 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
1: Total debt is an amount of 4.38 million, which is under query. The breakdown by the municipalities is as follows. In the Gauteng, in the city of Ekurhuleni, the total amount owed is 75.14 million. In the city of Johannesburg, the total amount owed is 390.71 million. In the city of Tshwane, the total amount owed is 51.7 million. In the Sedi local municipality, the total amount
2: is 8.84 million. 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
3: We are experiencing a back-to-back disaster, not even once in a year, several times in a year, country to country. And our discussion was concentrating on what must be done to intervene earlier than responding to disasters. Various kinds of disasters we experience, if it is not floods, cyclone, is drought, is heavy wind, and some feral fires. We agreed that our priority must be on preparedness. Invest in preventing the disasters.
2: Umnyango ke wezobudlelwane bamazwe ngamazwe iDirikhonge sonto elizayo izosingatha umhlangano okhethekile wongqongqoshe wezangaphandle benhlangano yezokuthuthukiswa kwamazwe aseningizimu nezwekazi i-Africa SADC esikhukhuza eKruger National Park. 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
4: This meeting is very important as a follow-up of the March meeting that was at the Oliver Tambo building at Dirko. And as you have said, abruptly we were pushed to be the chair of SADC after Madagascar had a military coup. Now this meeting, so even if they are saying it will be frank, solution-orientated and forward-looking dialogue, let's look at the dynamics now. South Africa, it is going through what we call the migration

0: Kush of African Nationals. Secondly, you have a challenge in Madagascar.
1: Ngisiphethelezi ke ngodabuluthi Independent Directorate Against Corruption IDAC iwachithile ke amahlebezi agcwele ezigundleni zokuxhumana lawathi ke kukhishwe incwadi egunyaza ukuboshwa kukakhomishana amaphoyisa esifundazweni sakwaZulu-Natal uLieutenant General Nhlanhla Mkhwanazi iJ50. 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
2: 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Sihamba ngehighway ngegagasi lomoya. Raining in the north, south, west, and the east coast. 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
1: They use jammers and they also use relay toolboxes. For instance, two offenders would work in a pair. If they target your house and they will first of all use, drones to find out where your key fob is. If you keep your key fob in the bedroom and the bedroom is not far away from the outside itself where they're standing, they will then use a relay to transfer the message in the key fob.
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2: For all that we've been seeing this increase in volatility, weather variability, this is in fact the least intense climate change is going to be for the rest of our lives. And that is simply because we're still pushing the drivers, the things that are going to make the climate change more over time. Continuing to burn fossil fuels, particularly coal in the South African instance, then you're unable to protect yourself from weather conditions. And so by definition, when this person doesn't have the ability to escape weather conditions that are particularly impactful. So particularly cold events obviously will impact them, but also particularly hot events if you're not able to get into shelter. Then you don't have that cooling effect.
0: Izintolo zokubandakanyeka kwamalungu umbutho wamaphoyisa aseNingizimu Afrika ophiko lwe-SAPS ekwenzeni okungalungile kuphazamise ukukhathazeka-ke mayelana nomthetho kanye nokusebenza kwengalo yomthetho. 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
3: The police service has been severely damaged in the first place. If you look at the profile of the officers that have been arrested, and we must just reiterate there that okay, no one of them have been found guilty as yet, so they will have their day in court. But just the sheer profile of those people, those are the leaders, those are the people that your ordinary policemen on the ground are looking up as their mentors, their leaders, etc., etc. So that must be devastating for the morale within the police service when they see what is happening.
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1: yeah. And then you move to Kaizer Chiefs.
0: Yeah.
1: One of the biggest clubs in South Africa.
0: Definitely.
1: Creature, when the club is big, yeah. It has more supporters in Zanzi, yeah. And the pressure is big as well.
0: Yeah.
1: 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We formed a formidable part attacker ingozi noNelethi Msona and then usabona umsona eshana ngalezo khathi and you also shine eduze kwakhe khona lento ukuthi uma udlala ne strike esasibatshazwa ugcina ungavela and then I still remember when ni winner ngo 3-0 kwi final eyayi derby whereby
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1: then I'm very proud of
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2: 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Hollywood Bet wathi yes. They chose AmaZulu because it's the only team and a full development structure from wonke ama level. 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
0: 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Very AmaZulu they remind me of Ajax Cape Town ngekhatsana. Ngithatha seriously.
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0: 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Mucabanga imagesi nayo into zano under 10.
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0: 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As much as so time u DDC, kodwa that's not proper development.
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0: 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They are plenty.
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0: 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Sitikala, Kuba, Kedarashe. 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Hashtag Kala Kuba Kedarashe.
1: You know, there are times where before you say something, you gotta think hard and deep, because there's a greater possibility, it is a reflection of either the psyche, the mentality, the character in a person, or it reflects a bit of background. Fear of exposing where you come from, you think twice and consider perspectives. In the olden days, when Jesus Christ went on through his lessons, he was never specific in his references. He would always use symbols.
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2: 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When there is obvious, and then 24 hours later, there is a twist and turns. 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

song was released in Gonyaga 2023 under Tami Music Publishing. Kabalake Tami Mdluli and was an umtaka. Okay, yes. Ungwakona kona la Ningizimu Afrika. Yebo. Ndikomake mnandi kakhulu. Sloko sayo sithi Forever Young. Have you ever felt like a cookie? You know, I had a conversation with someone. She's doing a final year at university at Tile. And I'm thinking, yo, am I old? Because now having a conversation with someone and I'm sitting here thinking grade 5 or 6, and I'm sitting here thinking, yo, man. And I was looking at myself in the mirror and I saw grey hair, ilunguza, it, and I'm like, what is the meaning of this? Am I young? Or maybe, am I old? No, my issue, she look very grey hair. But I'm thinking, man, I really don't think we are that old. Are we that old? Is it that bad? And we had a conversation soccer wise, talking to someone, and Gimchela and Guti Kaiser Chiefs Ige Yatati Lake in Gonyago Tire. What when I was cutting making the Miyago too, and I'm like, yo, of it. Was it that long? Because the Chiefs Saturday League. Talk about sports. Yesterday, I had a very exciting day because in terms of World Cup team, it went well. I'm saying this because Kaizer Chiefs won by 1-0. Yeah, but even Nyabonge wasn't really contributing to any position because Sazu Kubegebe number 3. Even if he loses, Sazu Kubegebe number 3. And also,

even if AmaZulu, I win in Kenya as well, they're still going to be in the same position, Abaguyo. So it was just a win, just for flexing. And Durban City, yeah, was a take win, man. I support the team as a take win. They played a draw, so yeah, man. And also, Manchester City won by 1-0 because maybe final FA Cup, of which Manchester City has secured 2 cups, you know, seven cup out. So we don't know ukuthi Arsenal is perform njani because the only game I guess show ukuthi kuzokwenzeka kuyona ile yabo ne Burnley, but le Crystal Palace, definitely I think Arsenal is going to win that one because ukwina kwabo ukuze bawine league, Crystal Palace is going to benefit financially. So they promised each other a certain number of $1 million umagu ukuthi Arsenal is winning the league. So I don't think they are ever gonna stand in the way for them to get $20+ million. So the only game that is left for them ukuthi kudecide ukuthi kwenzakalani ileso bazodlala ne Burnley abazodlala kusasa ngo 9 o'clock ebusuku. So we don't know what's gonna happen there. So yeah, we're sitting and hoping, and also the final UEFA is still coming between PSG and Arsenal. So sports-wise, it went well. Durban City played a draw. It's a win for us. It's chablile because being supported. But how? And also Manchester City and Kaizer Chiefs. So it went well. How did it go? Wembovu. Come on, Jan. 47 after 7. After 6, rather. Good evening.

Welcome to the Spotlight on the World Music Show with Melody. Tonight we remember a voice that carried both fire and tenderness, a man as the king, known as the king of soul, Kamala Kego, Otis Redding. Otis Redding, he was born in Dawson, Georgia in 1941 and grew up in Macomb. From a young age, he sang in church choirs and talent shows, and also inspired by gospel and artists like Little Richard and Sam Cooke. By his teens, he was performing with local bands and touring south of Chitlin Circuit. His big break came in 1962 when he recorded Ingomatic at These Arms of Mine and Sex Record, rather. And then again, the song revealed his raw emotion.

song was released in 1997. Kamalake u Brian Adams. It's a kumlothi lengoma le ithathwe as the soundtrack ye film ethi ke Hope Floats. Good evening, welcome to the show. Kamalam Ngobeloji. I'm actually live now on my TikTok. I'm hoping that anybody who is, on the access to TikTok, you can go and search for Beloji, Beloji SA, Beloji underscore SA rather, and see what I've been doing. But again, soon, I'm just going to be talking about a few things that I observed during this week's Born Wooting Abegonzagalini. Otherwise, you can continue, keep those SMSs, keep those voice notes coming. Lapagui number, let's get 0687649969. But other than that, let me give you just a hint as well on what you can expect music-wise right on this show.

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0: evening, welcome to the show. My name is Beloche. This is a Solid R&B album. Before that, we play the sounds of Gladys Knight, Letting It Home Alone, and also The Temptations, Betty Souls You Soul. I'm hoping that Bella Figa come right. Tell me, what do you say? What are we saying? Is your weekend going well? Some of us not on WhatsApp 0687649969. Keep them coming. I'm also live on my TikTok, Belochi underscore say no make Belochi. Oh hey, Dimlo Yebo, it's me. I'm hoping that cool. Well, again, a lot of things happened during this week. So, kumbula kutike ngalega 8 o'clock. We'll always have the very interesting conversations we have relating to law. Looking at some of the things that happened with our lawyer, Melissa Kulu from Tonda Tennis. Spengan, you think I'm business a corner as Hamba Anjan. We're going to be touching quite a number of issues. But other than that, you just have to keep it locked because now you have to know what we are going to be talking about. During the course of the week as well, there are some of the things that shocked Abantu Abaningi. Yazi ukuthi umfana Ndabandaba has been leading the Abahambe movement and working together with the March and March movement just to ensure ukuthi abantu abangama illegal immigrants bahamba la eNingizimu Afrika. 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Sometimes you can be running something really good, but kube ukuthi you are associating with abantu who are linked with isn't ethile. 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Because people are always looking for something abazoyithola, and once bayithola bavele babambelele kuyona. 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So be very careful who you associate with, because Power of Association in Kulga Kul.
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Welcome back, Cooper. Why it's just couple saying I'm sitting bring back my yesterday. Album get touched again. No man get touched again. Album yeah, here 1973. Struggle South City. I've got so much to give. Good evening, welcome to the show. My name is Bello G. Yeah, man, I'm hoping that your weekend is going pretty well. Yeah, and yes, good to get upatege gahle ngendlela emangalisayo. And if you feel that you are single and you've got no one to dedicate these songs to, even for any ex, I could say, stranger, bengubingelele. I'm just checking, go to Krentin, right? Angisakwas. Yeah, I'll enter ex, velivumbuke nje. Hi, stranger. I was just checking up. Hey, Nonsense. Well, again, a lot of things happened. So, come to Pride Mahotu Boshi. Hey, my face. Hey! And also, so community last week we spoke about in the bagar Ramaphosa, Ramaphosa lapha ukuthi ke kuzoba khona the impeachment deal, but ke kubuka sengathi is trying to block it. Hey man, hey, hi, we don't know. And sports-wise, Chelsea has appointed Alonso as the club's manager in Mhlanga 17 May on a 4-year deal with because the same Alonso is the one who failed to nje into ephathekayo lapha kwi Real Madrid kwaze kwagcina kuphoqeka ukuthi hayi abamkhulule ngenxa yezinto ekade zenzeka. So hey, we don't know, mhlambe he's going to do into ehlukile this time around. Maybe there's something abazoyenza. No, I don't know. So let us wait and see ukuthi ngabe into iyakhona ukuthi ihamba kanjani, you know. 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Politically we are seeing even amaqembu ezepolitiki evela ebe more visible when it comes to indaba public. 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

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swear.

Many Kamala Boge Baz Biza Nge Biza Nge All for One Batike I swear M Salazanwako in 98.4. Good evening. Welcome to this beautiful show. This is the second hour of the show. Last week I couldn't go solid.

0: song was released in 1987 under Kalo Records, and later it was featured on the best album, the best of between 1981 and 1991. Coming up with Sanko Mota, Batike Now or Never. Sawubona sakubingelela emsakazweni wakho 98.4. You know, Batike, we are now entering the last and the final hour of the show. And as we get the last and the final hour of the show, it's very and getting Africa as and we're always joined by our contributor, Mnumzane Uxulu from Tonda Tennis. My leader, I call Salpel Moya, being a little squam girl, FM. No, man, all is well, all is well. We cannot complain, my guy. Hey, one fight to Ningakulo and Zegayo. We have a lot of things to talk about, but again, come as well as Kibelegion and end up. Nagulasi, Sibonile Ugutim, the president, Mnumzane Cyril Ramaphosa, is trying to stop the impeachment process. 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Can the courts legally stop iParliament from exercising its constitutional duty to hold an impeachment inquiry? Noma mhlawumbe awekho amandla lokho.
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0: 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to sasa ku 98.4 good evening welcome to the show look uyazi ukuthi masekho lesikhathi la sidlaya khona ke umchulo ke wangale ukubona wonke ka amazwe akhona la e Africa we try to explore as much as we can giving you best sounds right here on 98.4 and yeah man I'm hoping that you it's going pretty good but before siya khona sidlale lo
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And actually I'm live on TikTok. 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And then ubani lo munye uAunt Mapri. 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And then ubani lo munye Thunderfire owami, uMakhumalo. 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Uyazi ukuthi last week we started our feature, last kale khona in the series where we are talking about avoiding ama arguments and creating peaceful environments, whether in relationships, whether emakhaya, whether emsebenzini, noma ngabe kuphi la ukhona. I'm hoping that you're really good. Mhlawumbe sibheke ukuthi ke njengamanje uwa-avoid-a kanjani ama arguments and how do you create ama peaceful environments around you. Mhlawumbe namhlanje sibheke into ethi you use I statements. Many arguments grow because we point fingers. Says kamuka nentethi, when are you always do this? When are you never do this? And these words actually attack and invite defense. Because whenever you are, whenever it feels like you are attacking another person, lo muntu uvela afile sengazuthi hayibo uthi nami ngiyidefend. Ngenxa yokuthi every time when you try to solve inkinga, uba nento ethi you. But then some we use an I statement. You say, I feel hurt. I need support with. Using a statement that kala ngo I, kazu guti

Awe, we as faka kulento. Using I statement shifts the focus from the blame to understanding. It opens the door for a dialogue instead of a battle. In your family, in your workplace, or even in your friendships, try to change your language. And so on, and the atmosphere is oshintsha. And most of the time, in most cases, we always try to point fingers. Ekuthenini izinto azihambi kahle kule relationship ngenxa yokuthi wena wenza ukuthi izinto ayihambi kahle kule relationship because you did this. 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Uyazi ukuthi ama relationship amanye singena kuwona after divorce, ama relationship singena kuwona after a heartbreak, amanye awo our last, because every time when you open our mouth you always blame the other person who's no longer there. 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

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another means of making money it is not about location in the world of plenty we are not looking for location it is about alignment to the atmosphere that governs that location you are in. The word that is a definite article. When I was singing, when I was talking, when I was doing I was deactivating sickness, inability to stand up. I deactivated the inability to walk and I activated because already unayi ability yokuhamba. Next verse. You see, a dimension of plenty. Noma in the dimension of plenty, there's nothing missing, nothing broken. 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Because in the world of plenty, everything is aligned. 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

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With season on market. 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It's not bound by the time. 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We are not determined by time. It is not subject to delay, deadlines, or not yet. 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One of it, you need a process ukuthi ungenele endlini uthwele. Days, ukudla kufanele kube kwi system yakho more than 30 something hours. In some cases 72 hours. 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

0: and gravity. 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It's above the nature. Because it's above the nature, it's above the gravity. It operates above scarcity. So, above resources limits. In other words, there is no resources limit. Remember, bam back. 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Resources are in a manifestation of the plenty. It is a dimension of access. 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It has power and authority over the visible world. 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The power.
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0: Lalela. 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Udepend ukuthi abantu bakhulume kahle ukuzojabula. You are not subject to how they look at you. You are not subject to either your situation. You are above. You are not subject to your leg, your scarcity, because the scarcity is under your feet. You don't need money to open doors. You don't need authority of this earth to open doors. You are that authority. Is what young kitten at his over young baby on. Walk a monument to look great are at the lens of a daughter. I let the daughter that I sense of a prophet. Power man, Abbe. Now, number count of two was a prophet and number three motor. Umbonajina, Uman Suga, Ginilla, Uman as a sea to a skip, Ubuge, it degree like I told. Let the cream in a your practice. I'm a cat long wizard. Like Tola Rajan, I will pillis, I'll put more to hotel with the game is open. No, it's not just names. It's what I do. I'm a consultant. I solve problems. I sit down with kings like this. I remember the lang who prophets from Espedel. What book of my God? Ezo Zagim. Gim Kanzelish. Gim Kinazak. Asfundele. I need to ask you to doctor. You can't be a doctor without being a psychologist. A psychologist can be a psychologist without medicine, but a medical doctor cannot be a medical doctor without psychology. Why the one born with a full deal? The picture. Why? Because with a full deal, we are as good as the problem as good. Umgumu za chekiasi no mu sa kosh.
2: Pure Somnala, the plentyologist. Champion of abundance and catalyst of the truth, Omshini Wamakanisa, philosophical, spiritual, prophetic leader.
3: So we are a father of plentyality.
2: Embracing the multidisciplinary study of abundance, connecting spirituality, science, and philosophy to empower limitless potential. More than enough mindset. Some nomadic sanity, making sense in every matter, provoking you to think critically.

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Vamos pro Gabá. This is powerful. 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And the ladies are turning out the 12. The 12 I shall not give you. I'm going to go to the house. I'm going to go to the house. I'm going to go to the house. I'm going to go to the house. I'm going to go to the house. I'm going to go to the house. I'm going to go to the house. I'm going to go to the house. I'm going to go to the house. I'm going to go to the house. I'm going to go to the house. I'm going to go to the house. I'm going to go to the house. I'm going to go to the house. I'm going to go to the house. I'm going to go to the house. I'm going to go to the house. I'm going to go to the house. I'm going to go to the house. I'm going to go to the house. I'm going to go to the house. I'm going to go to the house. I'm going to go to the house. I'm going to go to the house. I'm going to go to the house. I'm going to go to the house. I'm going to go to the house. I'm going to go to the house. I'm going to go to the house. I'm going to go to the house. I'm going to go to the house. I'm going to go to the house. I'm going to go to the house. I'm going to go to the house. I'm going to go to the house. I'm going to go to the house. I'm going to go to the house. I'm going to go to the house. I'm going

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